getting better. 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I'm sorry for the

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You think you broke my heart, oh girl, for goodness sake.

0: sebelum lanjut ke lagu, follow dulu TikTok dan Instagram kita @pro2batam.
1: I had a little bit too much of Hennessy. Just gonna tell y'all I feel.